KCL, Lorenzo, Lubbock, a Town Square Media station. 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

Well, here's a thought we haven't had yet today. Does being in a heat wave make me age more quickly? Yeah, they're saying it does increase our biological age because of, well, some sort of blood sugar problem with sunshine and heat and sweat and everything. And people, especially with higher body weight, have issues with aging more quickly in heat waves. And so we'll counteract that with a Canadian vacation.

is The Night Shift. I'm Jen. I look forward to the 80s at 8 every weeknight. If you're thinking of a song, maybe it's something by Madonna, Janet Jackson, other artists who still have careers going now, even in 2026, or one-hit wonders. It's all fine. 80s at 8. 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

About aging well, and they said if you eat less protein, you'll age more gracefully. 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

0: 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I'm Jen Austin here for that. We love it. Favorite band of all time, David?
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0: We'll start there, and then we're going to keep going. I mean, we've got Exposé. I love them. 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

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Maybe it's better that all that stuff stays back there. 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
2: 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It was kind of nice, right? But one site we love, MySpace, is coming back. It launched in 2003. Everybody had the same friend.

of course, Tom. But now it's owned by, I think, Chris and Tim Vanderhook. Anyway, they're going to relaunch MySpace and make it even better or different. A lot of music happens on MySpace, right? Adele and I think Katy Perry got big starts on MySpace back in the aughts. And so MySpace is coming back. We'll anxiously await that. And one more place to hang out online.

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And you've got the chance to win something really cool while you're hanging out on the app. What about $500? 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
1: And Lubbock South Plains weather forecast. Temperatures this afternoon were hot in the mid upper 90s, now steadily dropping into the middle upper 80s by 10 p.m. And temperatures by tomorrow morning around 70 degrees under mostly sunny sky. We'll repeat this again tomorrow on Thursday. 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From the K-Max Storm Team, I'm meteorologist Ron Roberts.
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Lubbock's greatest hits of the 80s, 90s, and more. This is what a good playlist sounds like. Awesome 98. 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

Night Shift. I'm Jen Austin. My parents live in Nebraska, and so we're separated by geography. But I do still have things at mom and dad's house. Do you store things at your folks' house? 9 in 10 people do. And on average, how many boxes? I've got a lot. And every once in a while, mom will say, I'm going to bring these to you. And she doesn't want them either, but what do we do? It's an issue. Anyway, thanks for being a storage unit, mom and dad, and for all the other stuff you've done. How many of us store things at mom and dad's house? Coming up next. And how many boxes? 9, 10.

you're not alone. About 9 in 10 people do store things at their folks' house. And the top reason is to preserve and keep their belongings safe. And also, we don't have room until mom brings it to you, right? She's coming down to visit, and here's your stuff. And then you're like, where do I put it? And you sell it, and you wonder why you kept it so long. Just throw it away. Anyway, 9 in 10 have belongings.

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Yeah.

It's a night shift. I'm Jen Austin. I'm amazed at Gen Z. I have a couple of Gen Z kids. And one of them said to me, oh, you know those two hit songs by Foreigner? I'm like, two? They had more than that. Anyway, they're learning. But they know a lot of words to the songs. I'm very surprised. And all the words to this song. It's a good karaoke opportunity, in fact, for Gen Z. Blondie, The Tide Is High. And they also know Foreigner Cold.

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1: And Lubbock, South Plains weather forecast. Temperatures this afternoon were hot in the mid-upper 90s, now steadily dropping into the middle-upper 80s by 10 p.m. And temperatures by tomorrow morning around 70 degrees under mostly sunny sky. We'll repeat this again tomorrow on Thursday. 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From the KMAX Storm Team, I'm meteorologist Ron Roberts.
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Well, the experts say we're in a friend recession. It's very difficult to make friends after a certain age, or just because we're so disconnected with social media and everything. We're all on screens and we have no time for in-person meetings and hanging out. 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We're on the phone anyway. We like Bumble BFF. Also, an app called Bottled, Pawmate for pet lovers, and Scout, S-K-O-U-T. 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

Bruce Springsteen's wife, Patty, is in remission after a pretty lengthy cancer battle, blood cancer, announced about 8 years ago. But she's in remission, according to Bruce. Made that announcement this week. That's good news. Bruce Springsteen, born in the USA, on The Night Shift.

Have you seen the Michael movie? I saw it once, and I want to see it again, in fact. And my best friend has not seen it, so that's a cool opportunity. Maybe with a glass of wine and some appetizers. Monday, August 10th, the new Michael movie will start streaming.

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0: Lubbock's Up Lane's weather forecast. Temperatures this afternoon were hot in the mid-upper 90s, now steadily dropping into the middle-upper 80s by 10 p.m. And temperatures by tomorrow morning around 70 degrees under mostly sunny sky. We'll repeat this again tomorrow on Thursday. 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From the K-Max Storm Team, I'm meteorologist Ron Roberts.
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0: And Lubbock's up Lane's weather forecast. Temperatures this afternoon were hot in the mid-upper 90s, now steadily dropping into the middle-upper 80s by 10 p.m. And temperatures by tomorrow morning around 70 degrees under mostly sunny sky. We'll repeat this again tomorrow on Thursday. 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From the KMAX Storm Team, I'm meteorologist Ron Roberts.
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1: 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James Raby in the morning. Awesome 98. Lubbock's greatest hits of the 80s and 90s.
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0: Lubbock Southplains weather forecast. Temperatures this afternoon were hot in the mid upper 90s, now steadily dropping into the middle upper 80s by 10 p.m. And temperatures by tomorrow morning around 70 degrees under mostly sunny sky. We'll repeat this again tomorrow on Thursday. 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From the KMAX Storm Team, I'm meteorologist Ron Roberts.
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2: And Lubbock South Plains weather forecast. Temperatures this afternoon were hot in the mid upper 90s, now steadily dropping into the middle upper 80s by 10 p.m. And temperatures by tomorrow morning around 70 degrees under mostly sunny sky. We'll repeat this again tomorrow on Thursday. 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From the KMAX Storm Team, I'm meteorologist Ron Roberts.
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0: 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Eight. Don't be a doughhead. Doughheads in the news every day. James Raby in the morning. Awesome 98. Lubbock's greatest hits of the 80s and 90s.
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1: And Lubbock South Plains weather forecast. Temperatures this afternoon were hot in the mid-upper 90s, now steadily dropping into the middle-upper 80s by 10 p.m. And temperatures by tomorrow morning around 70 degrees under mostly sunny sky. We'll repeat this again tomorrow on Thursday. 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From the K-Max Storm Team, I'm meteorologist Ron Roberts.
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3: 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James Raby in the morning. Awesome 98. Lubbock's greatest hits of the 80s and 90s.
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0: You won't believe today's Raby Shots.
1: Hey, good morning, and thanks for hanging out with me. Raby Shots are dough heads in the news, and this one comes from Jasper County, Texas. I bet you thought I was going to say Florida.
2: Florida!
1: Where a woman jumped into a Facebook comment section to defend a relative who'd just been arrested. The sheriff's office posted about the arrest of 29-year-old Brianna Herring, who was wanted on a felony credit card abuse charge, and her relative, 47-year-old Trina Casty, or Castle? No, Casty, entered the comments and warned everyone, hey, be respectful. You will not disrespect her name. I hope that I make myself clear. I absolutely love when people do this. You will not disrespect blah, blah, blah, blah. You will not talk to me like that. It's the internet. What's your enforcement mechanism? Anyway, the sheriff himself responded saying, hey, Trina, all I'm going to say is you have business with the sheriff's office. You need to immediately report here. I hope I make myself clear. Apparently, Trina was also wanted on a felony parole warrant. So the next day they went and got her. Looks like her tough talk was warranted. Juan says, James, I know that as a fine dining chef, I shouldn't think it's as hilarious as they are, but you roasting restaurant nonsense is hilarious.

0: 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I love it. Coming up in two songs.
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0: Like I said, Juan has chatted on the app saying, I am a fine dining chef and I have been glued to these restaurant roasts each morning, James. Keep them coming. Well, I'm gonna. It started with a thread that said, hey, when is a restaurant finally gonna do a modern twist on a timeless classic? And the three today that I picked to share, I wish trendy places would stop hiding all their HVAC ductwork above ceilings. Let me see it. And please, like the song says, paint it black. I'd kill for a French fry served in a tin cup. But how? And one that I feel so deeply. All we want is a delicious meal in a room with the acoustics of a high school gym.
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2: Lovely South Plains weather forecast. The temperature this afternoon, about 95 to 97 degrees over the South Plains. A sunny sky. The temperatures this evening will drop pretty nicely into the mid-70s by tomorrow morning. And once again, on Saturday, temperatures around 97 degrees. 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
1: 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It's today's Ray of Hope. Ray of Hope.
0: On a feel-good Friday, we need to keep our hope up that humanity is awesome, because it is. A Nashville police lieutenant is being praised for showing how powerful compassion can be. A lot of people treat it like it's a dirty word, but it's not. Mike Hotz spotted a man in crisis standing on the edge of a bridge. Instead of rushing toward him, he just kind of chilled, introduced himself, listened, and slowly earned the guy's trust. And then he said three words that saved his life. I love you. It's going to be okay. And the guy stepped away from the edge into the officer's arms. He says we shouldn't be afraid to have uncomfortable conversations and ask the people in our lives how they're really doing. And that is so true. I used to present workshops on suicide prevention. And the number one thing I hope you know is that you will not put the idea of suicide in someone's head if they're not thinking about it. But by asking, hey, are you thinking about hurting yourself? Are you thinking about completing suicide? You could save their life, 100%. And this is Midwest Nice. A Wisconsin man named Ernie saw the touring rock band Autumn Kings stranded alongside a rural highway after their van broke down. The band had just 10 hours to reach its next concert 500 miles away. So what did he do? Did he drive them there? No. He just gave them the keys to his Ford Explorer and said, get going. About a couple days later, they came back. They had driven 1,000 miles, and they gave him the car back and tried to pay him for it. He said, no. There's no reason you need to pay me. Three strangers needed help, so I helped them.
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voice. Good morning. It's James Raby in the morning. And coming up, what do you do with the guy when you catch the fire starter in Spokane County, Washington?

you punish a guy who starts a wildfire? Hey, good morning. It's James Raby in the morning. And earlier this week, we found out that the guy that was suspected of starting Spokane's Old Trails fire has been arrested. He was suspected of starting one of the massive wildfires threatening Spokane, Washington. Well, he was in court the other day, Farinacci. And he's just a suspect at this point, right? But he has a criminal record in Arizona, including a manslaughter conviction for killing his father in Mesa in 2010. But how do you punish the guy appropriately? You know, I remember people that start fires in the Snake River Canyon. And there's no way, even if no one's hurt, that person can ever pay off the cost of putting out a small fire, a small wildfire. All the trouble that comes from the Spokane fire. 60,000 people had to leave their homes, for crying out loud. How do you even begin to compensate people financially, not even to mention emotionally? I don't know. I have no clue. And I know I kind of teased it like I have the answer, but I don't, because there is no way to really do it. You know, yeah, you can take away their freedom. Yeah, you can make them pay. But, yeah. Anyway, there are people that were putting drones up in the air to catch video, which interferes.

0: with the people putting out the fire. So I put together a little song. I call it Fire Song. And yeah, this is really just an excuse for me to play it one more time.
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0: It's a feel-good Friday, so coming up, the gal who was almost dragged off a plane because of a filling in her teeth. Good morning, it's James Raby in the morning, and Juan says, I hope you know that as a fine dining chef, I've been glued to these restaurant roasts each morning, James. It starts with a guy on Thread saying, when is a restaurant finally going to do a modern twist on a timeless classic? And people commenting, I wish trendy places would stop hiding all their HVAC ductwork above ceilings. Or, I'd kill for a French fry served in a tin cup, but how? And, all we want is a delicious meal in a room with the acoustics of a high school gym.
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7: Lubbock South Plains weather forecast. The temperature this afternoon, about 95 to 97 degrees over the South Plains. Sunny sky. The temperatures this evening will drop pretty nicely into the mid-70s by tomorrow morning. And once again, on Saturday, temperatures around 97 degrees. 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
0: Every Friday, trying to give you hope that humanity is awesome. And this is a great story from Sophia Kerubu on Threads. Follow her, K-E-R-U-B-O-S-K, Kerubosk. I almost got dragged off a flight yesterday because I was screaming in pain at 35,000 feet. I was 3 hours into a red eye when a tiny cavity in my back molar turned into a localized nerve explosion. Turns out, periodontalgia? Anyway, it's trapped air inside a tooth that expands under cabin pressure. It felt like someone had driven an electrified nail straight into my jaw. I was sweating and hyperventilating, gripping the armrest so hard my knuckles were white. I was trying to stay quiet, but the agony was so sharp, I accidentally slammed my tray table down and groaned out loud, which made the guy next to me freak out. He was thinking I had a psychotic break going on, and he started calling for security. Passengers were staring. I was one step away from an emergency landing and a viral video of me looking insane. The head flight attendant rushed over. She kind of read the situation, shut down the panicking passenger, pulled me to the back of the galley, and she didn't just give me ice to put on it. She

0: went full battlefield medic. She pressed a warm, wet tea bag directly onto my gum because the tannins temporarily numb nerve endings. I did not know that. There's also tannins in red wine. Just saying. Then she kept me talking through the tears for 2 straight hours so I wouldn't lose my mind. While I was huddled in the galley holding a tea bag to my bleeding gum line, she logged into a in-flight Wi-Fi, located a 24-hour emergency dental surgeon in my destination airport, paid at the airport, paid the deposit out of her own pocket, and booked me an urgent walk-in appointment for 20 minutes after touchdown. I sprinted off the plane, took an Uber straight to the clinic, and got an emergency root canal. I wired her the money back with a massive tip, but honestly, she saved me. We complain about airlines every single day, but some flight crew members are absolute angels in uniform.
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1: 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Spanning the decades for the greatest hits while you work. The 80s. Oh, yeah. Back in the summer of 69. 90s. Baby. When it's 3 a.m., I must be lonely. And more. 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

0: I'm sure you've heard the Yeah Yeah song. It's a guy who runs There I Ruined It on YouTube and other social media platforms, and he just makes weird songs and funny songs out of songs that already exist.
1: And the opposite of Yeah?
0: You get the idea. Well, he did an Adele song called Rolling in the Deep Fried, and I got to thank Libby Flynn for sharing this with me. Her husband shared it with her, and she said, I thought of you, James, because of all those awful songs you've done about the whole lettuce crisis.

0: 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Then Dale tried to console us with the quote, "Winning isn't everything." 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

0: Okay, I had to shorten it up because it was too long for radio, and you can see the whole thing on YouTube. And I recommend Fox. That wasn't supposed to be in there. 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Seriously, there I ruined it.
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0: Everybody survived because people saw the plane go down. A ray of hope that's going to make you smile in about three songs. Good morning. It's James Raby in the morning. And Juan says he is a fine dining chef. He chatted on our app saying, I've been glued to these restaurant roasts each morning. Look at this one. I wish trendy places would stop hiding all their HVAC ductwork above ceilings, right? I'd kill for a French fry served in a tin cup, but how? And all we want is a delicious meal in a room with the acoustics of a high school gym. Yeah, restaurants, if you're listening, please knock it off.
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7: Lubbock South Plains weather forecast. The temperature this afternoon, about 95 to 97 degrees over the South Plains. A sunny sky. The temperatures this evening will drop pretty nicely into the mid-70s by tomorrow morning. And once again, on Saturday, temperatures around 97 degrees. 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From the KMAX Storm Team, meteorologist Ron Roberts.

0: the belief that anything is possible. 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
1: All Friday long, doing Rays of Hope, giving you hope that the world is a good place on a Feel Good Friday. And this is really cool. Well, what happened isn't. All 11 people aboard a float plane survived after it crashed under the rocky shore of Washington's Sutia Island and burst into flames. Nearby boaters immediately raced toward the wreckage, helping the passengers escape, taking injured survivors aboard their vessels. The Coast Guard did a bunch of airlifting, and some people suffered serious injuries, but everyone made it off the island, thanks in large part to just everyday people who saw the emergency unfolding and rushed toward it instead of away. And then Asher had a perfect day. He's a six-year-old named Asher Harvey. He was born with a serious heart condition. He's a huge fan of the Carolina Panthers. And through Make-A-Wish, he was invited to spend the day with his favorite team. He signed an official contract, joined the quarterbacks meeting, helped design his own play. Then during FanFest, Bryce Young handed him the football, and Asher raced into the end zone, danced at midfield while the players and thousands of fans cheered him on. For one perfect day, he wasn't a patient. He was just a Panther. I love those stories. And having been in my life dealing with serious medical issues and meeting so many more people that have it so bad, I know that just a day away can make a huge difference, because it's not just the day away. It's not just being distracted. It's the huge hug you feel from everybody.
2: Lubbock's great.

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morning at 7:10. Another round of Monday moans. 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Feel Good Friday comes to a close. However, I still have my brother-in-law's joke of the day. Why do lawyers never wear boxers? I don't know. Why do lawyers never wear boxers, James? 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
1: Since you're my best friend, I got a question for you. Hey there, I'm Sarah Sullivan. Welcome to Friday, baby. Woo! Do you think it's

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1: 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Or do you call it self-care? 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

0: 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Making sense of this crazy world. The ray of hope every day. James Raby in the morning. Awesome 98. Lubbock's greatest hits of the 80s and 90s.
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It's the Doughheads in the News Report, the craziest, dumbest people making headlines so you can feel a little smarter about

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Wake up with Randy Schatz every morning at 6:15 on Awesome 98. It's the Doughheads in the News Report, the craziest, dumbest people making headlines so you can feel a little smarter about your own day.

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2: You're going to like this one. Today, we're diving deep into Tupac, California Love. Now, this is one song my sister goes crazy for. So this is for my sister and for you. But did you know that California Love is built on a sample from Joe Cocker's 1972 song, Woman to

0: Juan is like visiting friends who really care about you. 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
1: Did you know I'm in the market for a new car? 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
4: Lovely South Plains weather forecast. The temperature this afternoon, about 95 to 97 degrees over the South Plains. A sunny sky. The temperatures this evening will drop pretty nicely into the mid-70s by tomorrow morning. And once again, on Saturday, temperatures around 97 degrees. 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

Wake up with Rabies Shots every morning at 6:15 on Awesome 98. It's the Bill Heads in the News Report. 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
1: Lovely South Plains weather forecast. The temperature this afternoon, about 95 to 97 degrees over the South Plains. Sunny sky. The temperatures this evening will drop pretty nicely into the mid-70s by tomorrow morning. And once again, on Saturday, temperatures around 97 degrees. 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
1: Oh, yes, indeed. Happy Friday, everybody. What was that? Something just dinged. Anyway, Landon King, glad to have you along with me. Coming up, we're going to hear from Duran Duran. I've got Kim Wilde. We're going to hear from Aerosmith. Bobby Brown now. And here in a bit, we're going to get a little personal. I got to tell you about an event that's happening tomorrow, a celebration of life, love, and community. And it's something that I'm very, very close to. And something that I don't think I've ever talked about on the air, about my late wife. And I'll tell you this story coming up. It's uplifting, I promise. Details on the way.

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We're also 98 Aerosmith and Dream On. 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

greatest hits of the 80s, 90s, and more. We're Awesome 98, three doors down and here without you. Everyone, Landon King with you. By the way, I don't know if you saw this, but Texan Matthew McConaughey met with Pope Leo in Rome, and it asked if it was a meaningful visit. McConaughey said, amen, amen, amen.

0: Hollywood's greatest hits of the 80s, 90s, and more. We're Awesome 98, Duran Duran, and Hungry Like the Wolf. Everybody, a very happy Friday to you all. My name is Landon King, and I wanted to tell you a quick story. Now, this is meant to be uplifting, so stick with me, okay? So, years ago, I was diagnosed with an eye disease, very, very rare eye disease, called keratoconus. They wound up having to do a cornea transplant in my right eye, and it worked. It worked very well, as a matter of fact. It was a long road to recovery, but yes, I did have a cornea transplant that came from a donor, obviously, someone who had passed. Now, that changed my life, obviously, because now I could see 20/20 out of that eye. I'm still blind in my left eye because it costs a whole lot of money to have that done, as you can imagine, and, you know, insurance doesn't want to pay for anything. But anyway, I digress. I mention that because you may or may not know that my late wife, Amy, she had lupus and a few other issues that were going on. And when she did pass away, she was a donor. But unfortunately, they, because of the disease, they weren't really able to use anything. So, you know, they sent me a very nice letter telling me that unfortunately, Amy will not be able to donate any of her organs for future use. So, you know, it was kind of sad. It was like, well, that's just something that I know she would have wanted to do when she passed. But either way, you know, it was just kind of, it was just sad. Well, anyway, about 3 days later, I get a phone call, and it's from LifeGift. And they told me that, hey, as a matter of fact, it turns out we were able to use one thing from your wife. And I said, oh, that's great. What was it? Cornea. They were able to use her cornea. So it was just like this full circle thing. And, you know, it really made all of us happy that they were able to do that. And not only that, but also because it was, of all things, a cornea that she was able to donate, both of her corneas. But either way, I mention all of that because obviously organ donation is something that's very close to my heart. No pun intended. But either way, I mention that because LifeGift, they're doing their second annual Hope Fest. Transplant recipients, donor family members, healthcare professionals, donation advocates, and the entire community. Everybody's invited to come out. Again, this all happens tomorrow. That's going to be at the Texas Tech University Recreational Softball Fields at 10th Street and Texas Tech Parkway. It starts at 10 a.m. tomorrow. But they're going to be doing a softball tournament and all kinds of stuff. But it's a really, really great organization, the folks over at LifeGift. So plan on heading out there. 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
7: 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Lubbock's greatest hits of the 80s and 90s.
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Rock's greatest hits of the 80s, 90s, and more. We're also 98, Madonna and Holiday. Everybody, Landon King, glad to be along with you. And earlier, I was mentioning Life Gift's second annual Hope Fest that's happening tomorrow at the Texas Tech Recreational Softball Field. It starts at 10 a.m. And I mentioned my late wife, which made me want to play this one. From Europe, the final countdown for the late Amy King. Her favorite song ever.

Lubbock's greatest hits of the 80s, 90s, and more. We're Awesome 98. Mark Morrison in Return of the Back. I used to dance to that song at a little club called One World in downtown Lubbock. Anyway, it's time now for another edition of Landon's Random Facts, brought to you by Wild West Harley-Davidson, like this one. Krusty the Clown from The Simpsons was designed to look like Homer. Ironically, Bart worships Krusty, who's just like his dad, but famous. There was an early plan for Krusty to be revealed as Homer, but the idea was dropped.

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4: Lubbock South Plains weather forecast. The temperature this afternoon, about 95 to 97 degrees over the South Plains. A sunny sky. The temperatures this evening will drop pretty nicely into the mid-70s by tomorrow morning. And once again, on Saturday, temperatures around 97 degrees. 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
11: Indeed it is. Happy Friday, everybody. Landon King, honored to be along with you. Coming up here in just a bit. This is kind of interesting. The age when you reach peak happiness, according to science. And I am out of luck. I'll tell you more about that. Also, got your chance to win that $500 prepaid Visa gift.

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0: Lubbock's greatest hits of the 80s, 90s, and more. We're Awesome 98 with MC Hammer there. Everyone, Landon King along with you. And by the way, I just saw here that Diddy's Florida mansion sold for $55 million. I'm sure if those walls could talk, they would say, ew.
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10: Yes, happy Friday, everybody. Landon King, glad to be along with you. Coming up here in just a bit. Something interesting I came across. It's a new documentary concerning O.J. Simpson, but it's about a different show that was created for him, and there might have been, kind of a secret reason why they did this. It's interesting. I'll tell you this story coming up here in just a bit. Also, Pat Benatar, we're going to hear from Madonna, the Eagles, and Robert Palmer on Awesome 98.

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0: And we're live here outside the Perez family home, just waiting for the... 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
16: But it's also
17: show time. Oh, yes, happy International Beer Day. Just so happens to fall on a Friday. Isn't that convenient? Well, there you go. I don't drink as much beer as I used to. I've been kind of on this, what do they call it, a weight loss journey. I'm on a weight loss journey, so I've kind of cut out the beer drinking. But I might have to have a cold Coors Light when I get back to my house later on today. In honor of International Beer Day, we'll also talk more about that. We're going to do a little comedy bit from Fluffy. That's right, Gabriel Iglesias. More on that here in just a bit. Also, we're going to hear from, Earth, Wind, and Fire, the Beastie Boys coming up, one from Aerosmith, Cher now. And what do you think, Homer?
18: I'm going to drink a lot of beer and stay out all night.
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0: Lubbock's greatest hits of the 80s, 90s, and more. We're Awesome 98. Aerosmith from the movie Armageddon, of course, and I don't want to miss a thing. Hey, everybody, Landon King along with you. And by the way, I saw here that 90-year-old Julie Andrews made her first public appearance in years. Your move, Mitch McConnell.
1: Yeah!

0: 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Hey, everybody, Landon King along with you, and welcome to your weekend.
1: Yeah! When a boss wants you to work on Saturday, he generally asks you at the end of the day, right? So all you got to do is avoid it on the last few hours on Friday. 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

0: 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Hey, and by the way, I mentioned earlier that today, the 7th of August, is International Beer Day. Now, I used to be a big-time beer drinker. I mean, I drank tons. I can't even tell you how many Coors Lights I've drank in my life. But I've cut down a lot because, well, I was on GLP-1, tirzepatide, and for whatever reason, it takes away your want for beer. Like, you just don't want it. Sounded terrible. Like, when I would think about drinking a beer when I was taking that stuff, it was just like, bleh. That does not sound good at all. So that's one really good side effect of that tirzepatide and GLP-1. And I'm not throwing you a sales pitch here either. I'm just saying that stuff does work. I lost a lot of weight, and it made me stop drinking beer for better or worse. And speaking of beer and it being International Beer Day, here's comedian Fluffy Gabriel Iglesias on the guy's behavior when they drink too much beer and alcohol.
1: Here in town, you got to be careful, though, man, because some people can handle alcohol. You know who you are. Some people can. You have no clue. Guys especially, you know how it goes. We get loaded, we turn into one of three people, right? We're either the I love you guy, I hate you guy, or the mirror guy. You know that guy, right? Shh, hey! Mirror. I know, because that's me. Oh my God, I can't handle alcohol. People, when they get drunk, they say things they don't mean. And you know when I'm drunk, you hear something like, woo, I'm going running. You better cut me off. Oh, hell yeah, man. And when I drink, I only drink like regular alcohol. I don't do beer. Beer just doesn't know. Beer makes me talk to my body. I don't like that. When I get drunk on beer, I get weird. I'm like, you know.
2: What's the matter? Hey, you said you could hang. Don't talk to me later.
0: Happy International Beer Day, everyone.
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Lubbock's greatest hits of the 80s, 90s, and more. We're Awesome 98, one from Tears for Fears there. Hey, guys, Landon King along with you, and something close to my heart as a organ recipient. 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

0: greatest hits of the 80s, 90s, and more. And we're live here outside the Perez family home, just waiting for the... And there they go! Almost on time this morning. Mom is coming out the front door strong with a double-arm kid carry. Looks like Dad has the bags. Daughter is bringing up the rear. Oh, but the diaper bag wasn't closed. Diapers and toys are everywhere. 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And now the eldest daughter, who looks to be about 9 or 10, has secured herself in the booster seat. Dad zips the bag closed, and they're off. Ah, but looks like Mom doesn't realize her coffee cup is still on the roof of the car. And there it goes. 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

0: I saw a video that said, we don't think our parents dress very well.
1: They also have an excessive number of pockets.
0: Hey, it's James Raby. Is it true? Let's talk about it Monday morning around 8:10.

Rock's greatest hits of the 80s, 90s, and more. We're also 98 with the Scorpions there. Hey, guys, Landon King with you. And I mentioned earlier, I am actually the recipient of a donor organ. I have a donor cornea in my right eye. So that's why Life Gift is something very important to me. It's all about organ donation. And they have their second annual Hope Fest happening tomorrow at the Texas Tech Recreational Softball Field there at 10th and Texas Tech.

0: Lubbock's greatest hits of the 80s, 90s, and more. We're Awesome 98 and The Boss, Bruce Springsteen, and Born in the USA. Hey, everybody, Landon King, very glad to be along with you, but I'm out the door. That'll do it for me. Landon King gone for another one, but God willing, I'll see you back here Monday afternoon at 2, and I'm looking forward to that. As always, to all of our servicemen and women out there, all of our veterans and emergency personnel, thank you so much for what you have done and what you're currently doing. God bless you. And to everyone else, remember, whatever you are, be a good one.
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0: And the weather pattern continues to be stuck with high pressure in the mid and upper levels of the atmosphere. And therefore, temperatures will continue to be very warm during the day. The evenings cool off with a southerly wind, and temperatures will fall into the middle upper 60s. Back we go into the middle to upper 90s by Saturday. The weather is brought to you by Sonic and the Sonic Refreshers from the KMAX Storm Team and meteorologist Ron Roberts.
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